Welcome to Sundays in LA. What's going on, you guys? I'm Miss Corey Renee. This hour hits, as you can hear, salt and pepper. We about to get into it, all right? Plus, I'm going to give you a heads up on what to expect with K-Day this week. So this Sunday, let's go ahead and vibe it out. We almost done with the school year. We got about a week and some change. We can do this.

0: know the voice. This is Big Snoop Dogg. And on Saturday, I got my homies rolling up with me as I return to Long Beach. Snoop Dogg and friends. The first ever concert at the Long Beach Amphitheater, and I'll be performing all of my hits like this.
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0: Connie. I see Antonie. Mariah Avila. SF Spanish Fly. And the East Side Story Review. 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
8: 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Yeah, I mean your show, because this is the program where the people pick the music. That's you. And this is Art LeBeau checking in for our big Sunday session. 1-800-681-2121. A lot of you know that number, but if you're tuning in for the first time anywhere around the country on the internet, 1-800-681-2121. You can also post your shout-outs and dedications on the Art LeBeau Connection page on Facebook. Okay, let's get started. And there ain't no stopping us now.

0: 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Get your barbecues hot, your favorite beverage on deck, and let's get down with the get down. 1-800-681-2121, that is our number right here. Now let's set the program off with a recorded dedication from the past with Mr. Art LeBeau, the king of oldies. Shoo! And the crowd goes wild. Ah, yeah, yeah, yeah.
1: This goes out to my wife Lola from your husband Rico from Biola. Rico says, Lola, I love you. I got a dedication here. It says, play any song by the Sugar Hill Gang, and we're going to do that, to LaVon, Carrie, Nicole, and Pookie in Lordsburg, New Mexico, from Heavy D from Los Lunas. It says, I love you, miss you guys, can't wait to see you all. Here's the Sugar Hill Gang.

0: 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This is the program where you pick the music. So you can give us a call, 1-800-681-2121. Say who you are, where you are, and a short message of what you want to say.
1: 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Yes, I'm ready. We've been through our ups and downs, but I'm ready to give you my all. I hope to see you soon.

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And we got a request for Cruisin' by Smokey Robinson. Christina K. out in Fresno listening to us on Mega 97.9 checking in. Congratulations on your new car. She's cruising along. Of course, bumping the Art LeBeau's Sunday special in her new whip. All right. Congratulations, girl. And we got your song coming up for you in a little bit. And also out there in Fresno listening to us on Mega 97.9. Shouts out to that oldie singer, actress, and author, Raquel Ramirez, also known as Raquelita, the double R, and Rack. She just sent a little video in where she's cruising, also bumping the Art LeBeau Sunday special. Congratulations on everything, amiga. And she would love to hear some Pepe Marquez, I Want a Love I Can See. Got that coming up for you right now. It's the Art LeBeau Sunday special with Angel Baby. Let's put the needle on the record.

0: 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It's me, Pepe Marquez, and you're listening to Angel Baby here on the Art LeBeau Connection. Orale!
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0: Got the Art LeBeau connection. Hey, if you want to suggest a song or just make a dedication to someone, now's the time. We're right here. We're waiting for you. We have 10 lines, you know. We answer them all the time. If you get a busy signal, call back. 1-800-681-2121.
1: This is Erica. I'm shouting out Peter in Lompoc. Baby, I love you. I can't wait till you get home. You're my everything.
2: This is Olga calling from Santa Maria, and I'm listening to Old School 99.1. And I would like to dedicate a song to my man, Brian Herrera in Delano. And I wanted to dedicate Bretton Wood, Me and You. And I just want to tell him, babe, I love you, and I can't wait for you to come home.

You know, we've been together a long time. And you know what? We can get a little old lightweight thing going if we really put our hearts to it. If you try and I try, girl, there's no telling how far we can go. Remember those loving fools, Romeo and Juliet? They thought they had a thing going, but they just didn't know. They couldn't visualize. They had

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We won't be wasting our time fussing and fighting like other people. We're gonna be too busy being in love. Because this is the real thing. We found a groove. We move each other. We turn each other on. And this could last forever. All we need to do is give some kind of sign. Yes, love. And from then on, baby, it's easy.

Joe Baby. And for those of you that like to write your dedications in, our mailing address is Art LeBeau Connection, 1717 East Vista Chino, A7-771, Palm Springs, California, 92262. Or you can give us a call at 1-800-681-2121, like John in Hesperia, listening to us on 93.5 K-Day. John is requesting a Play That Funky Music by Wild Sherry. Got that coming up for you in a little bit. And also coming up, we got a song by the godfather of Chicano rap, Frost, also known as Kid Frost, because it's his birthday today. So happy birthday going out to the godfather Frost, coming out from all of us right here at the Art LeBeau Connection. And speaking of writing your dedications in, we got one right here from Pretty Betty, listening to us on Mega 97.9. I just want to dedicate a song to all the girls here in Chowchilla. The song I want to dedicate is Girls It Ain't Easy by Honeycomb. And also going out to BC from San Bernardino. We love you, girl. All right, let's put the needle on the record. Classic oldie but goodie. The Art LeBeau Sunday Special with Angel Baby. Yeah, yeah.

0: Hi, this is Edna Wright from Honeycone. Your request, dedications, and killer oldies every Sunday night with Art LeBeau.
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0: 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Kick it!
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0: It's the Art LeBeau Sunday Special with Angel Baby. And heads up, this coming Saturday on A Crackalatin', the East Side Story Concert and Car Show by the Sea Volume 2, taking place at the Port of LA out in San Pedro. 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And another heads up, San Diego, you guys are up next. 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All right, now it's time to get into one of our recorded Art LeBeau archive dedications from the past. 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Show!
1: Got a dedication going out to my goddaughter, Brachelle. That's from Tricia. Tricia says to her, Brachelle, congratulations on graduating. I love you and I miss you. Dedication on the spinners, I'll be around, to Anthony Maldonado in Lancaster, California, where he listens on the Art LeBeau Connection on Old School 93.5. From Christina and the family from Glendale. It says, keep your head up, stay strong, and we miss you and love you. And they're listening, Christine and the family, listening to 93.5 K-Day in L.A. Here's I'll Be Around.

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0: Mona, happy Sunday. Last day for a fun day, amiga.
1: Happy Sunday.
0: What you got? You got a dedication or request?
1: Yes. I'd like to listen to Lighter Shade of Brown on a Sunday afternoon.
0: All right, we got you. And you got the giggles this Sunday.
1: Yes.
0: Tickle, tickle, tickle.
1: I'm full of joy today.
0: Good, as you should. It's a joyous Sunday right here because we got the Art LeBeau Oldie But Goodies and more.
1: Right. And go Dodgers.
0: Yes. Dodgers been killing it out there. Shouts out to our Doyers.
1: Congratulations. I hope they win the World Series.
0: Yes, yes, yes. Three-peat season, amiga. This is the three-peat season.
1: Yes.
0: All right, you take care. You keep enjoying your Sunday fun day.
1: Thank you. Likewise. Will you please put the needle on the record?
0: Got you, amiga. Angel Baby on the Art LeBeau Sunday Special. You heard. Let's put the needle on the record.
1: God bless.

got nothing on me. I'm less than 5'1", 100 pounds of foot. I like sophisticated funk. I live on Dom Perignon, caviar, filet mignon, and you can best believe that funk. Here's what I'm talking about.

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That's what I'm talking about, baby.

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Rebecca would love to dedicate We Are Family by Sister Sledge, and she says keep pushing. All right, we got your song coming up in a little bit, and now we got some snail mail, baby Bubba. We got a letter right here coming out from Ruben Becerrada out in Corcoran, listening to us on Mega 97.9. He would love to dedicate the Jackson 5's ABC, and it's going out to my mom, the all-new Proxy from Venice, my daughter Angelina Becerrada, and my three grandkids, Ruben Jr., Bella Rose Becerrada, Jaylena Alvarez, and my nephew Rudy Romero from Venice. My daughter and my grandson Ruben Jr. saw the movie Michael, and they fell in love with the song ABC. Thank you, Angel Baby, Jomo, and the Art LeBeau Connection for always keeping me connected to my family. We all love you guys at the Art LeBeau Connection. Coming out from Ruben Becerrada from Venice Jokers. Thank you, Ruben. ABC, easy as 1, 2, 3. Let's put the needle on the record. It's the Art LeBeau Sunday Special with Angel Baby.

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1: This is Marquise, typing in from Sacramento on my Google Home map, 935K Day. The song I'd like to dedicate is 2020 and Taking of You. Going out to my friend Marissa, much love to her. And also shout out to Angel Baby, Art LeBeau, and of course Jemo, and everybody else. Love y'all. And hope you guys having a wonderful weekend. And salute to all the veterans who fought for us, who died and fought for us. Much love to y'all. God bless y'all. Thank you.
2: Hello, my name is Serena. I'm calling from Santa Maria. I'm dedicating to my father, Roy, in Lompoc. And we're listening to Old School 99.1. Hi, Dad. I'm dedicating the prayer by Joe Batan. Dad, I love you so much and I miss you.

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Being that we live in such a troubled world, it's a wonder that any of us gets a chance to pray. So I'd like to dedicate this prayer to all the sinners all over the world. And that means everybody.

Got some snail mail right here. Thank you very much. Yep, we got a letter. Coming out from Papi Loke, listening to us on Mega 97.9. This dedication is for the fabulous, sexy, fly, one and only, second to none, super duper queen, empress, wife of mine, Miss Priscilla Bookie Boo's bad self. Coming out from the East Side Kid, Papi Loke, your husband. This is a grand event and a grand day. God outdid himself creating you in all your uniqueness and beauty of impeccable astonishment. With an unmatched, charismatic character, happy G-thing, happy birthday. I can't wait till you're in my arms and your lips are pressed against mine. I thank God for you and I love and miss you more than ever. To infinity and beyond, big hugs and kisses. Coming out from Papi Loke, the East Side Kid. Happy birthday, baby. Angel Baby, please put the needle on the record and play It's Your Birthday by R. Kelly. And to the king of oldies, Mr. Art LeBeau, fly, baby, fly. Thank you very much for writing your letter into us, Papi Loke, and we got your song coming up right now.

0: 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You know it's Sunday, last day for a fun day. 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
2: San Gabriel, California. 93.5 K-Day. So let's go with the Art of Boat Connection and the one and only Angel Baby putting it down.
0: Got you, man. What jammy can we get on for the peoples right here on this Sunday fun day?
2: You have to be having fun. So how about some TLP there, Mr. Angel Baby, for the Sunday fun day?
0: We got you, though. Beezy Tower of Power, you ought to be having fun because it's Sunday, last day for a fun day. It's really good to hear from you, amigo. You take care. All right, keep enjoying. Yeah, yeah.
2: Choo! Let's go. Happy Sunday fun day with the one and only Angel Baby on the Art of the Boat Connection, 93.5 KJ.

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Angel Baby on The Art DeVoe's Sunday Special. And if you'd like to mail your dedications into us, our address is Art DeVoe Connection, 1717 East Vista Chino, A7-771, Palm Springs, California, 92262. And we do have a couple of letters right here, some snail mail. Thank you very much. This one's coming out from Zulma Ortega out in Chowchilla, listening to us on Mega 97.9. I want to send a shout out to Stalker from the Avenues. I love you and I miss you, and a song I want to dedicate to you, They Don't Give a Beep About Us by Tupac. All right, thank you very much. This one's coming out from Giovanni Garcia out in Wasco, listening to us on Hot 94.1. To my beautiful baby mama, Ellie Ortiz, from your baby daddy, Giovanni. Always wanted to say I wish you the best and nothing but the best. And a special happy birthday to our son, Isaiah Ortiz. My dedication to you is Angel Baby by Rosie and the Originals. Thank you for writing your letter into us. We got that classic oldie but goodie coming up in a little bit. And you know, you can also give us a call at 1-800-681-2121. Like Liz out in Fresno listening to us on Mega 97.9. She would love to hear Superstition by Stevie Wonder. Going out to Old Memories Car Club and to my mom, Susie, in Delano, listening to us on Hot 94.1. All right, we got it for you right now. It's The Art DeVoe Sunday Special with Angel Baby.

0: Today's special, Angel Baby. And we got to throw a big Art LeBeau congratulations to the class of 2026. Congratulations to all y'all that got your graduation on. But don't stop now. Life has so much more to offer. And also congratulations to all of you that got your promotion on. 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Congratulations to you too. One thing I do got to say, my little G baby, a little Elvin who just got his little promotion from a kindergarten, said, "Jeepa, it's not complete if you don't make a dedication on the Art LeBeau show." Congratulations, Mule. Give us a call at 1-800-681-2121. Get your graduation dedications or requests in with us right now, baby Bubba. Time to take you back in time with a recorded dedication from the past with the King of Oldies himself. Here's Mr. Art LeBeau.
1: 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Little Miss Bossy says, "Vago, I love you deeply. No matter what struggles we face, we'll be fine. Here's some kisses. I love you and I cross my heart."

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0: 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Now let's see who we have here.
1: 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I'm listening to 93.5 K-Day. Happy birthday to Vicky Sue Robinson. I would like to hear one of her songs, Turn the Beat Around. God bless everyone. Hope you're having a nice weekend. I'll talk to you guys soon. Good night.
2: Hi, this is Barbie Ramirez. I want to make a dedication to the neighborhood in Whittier and Jimtown, and also to my boyfriend in Pomona. We're listening to 93.5 K-Day. I want to tell him hi, and I'll see him soon. The dedication is You Can't Keep a Good Man Down by James Bobby Certified.

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1: Angel Baby on the Art LeBeau Sunday special with some snail mail with a few letters. Thank you very much. This dedication is to my beautiful wife, Monique Gonzalez, from your husband, Danny Boy Gonzalez, from San Bernardino in Wasco, listening to us on Hot 94.1. I just want to say I love you and I miss you so much, and Daddy will be home next year. And the song I want to dedicate is I Love You for All Seasons by The Fuzz. All right, thank you for writing your letter in, and we got your song coming up in a little bit. Thank you very much. This is Jessica Redshaw from San Bernardino, listening to 93.5 K-Day. Thank you for all the great music and dedications, and I'd love to send a dedication to my beautiful husband, James. Big Papa, your ability to push yourself is amazing. You motivate me every second of the day, and I appreciate your growth through the pain. Your ambition is inspirational to all that are blessed to know you. Keep up the great work, and please give yourself a breather. I love you more than you know. Love, your little mama. And I'd like to dedicate At Your Best by Aaliyah. Thank you, everyone at the Art LeBeau Connection. Jessica, thank you very much for writing your letter in. And we thank you so much for the really, really cool stationery featuring Garfield and Friends at the bottom right here. And she named us all. We got Jomo, Art LeBeau, Angel Baby, and even got all of you right there listening to us. This is really, really cool. I like it. We got to take a picture and post it on our Facebook and Instagram at Art LeBeau Connection. And if you're not following us, get with the program, baby bubba. All right, let's put the needle on the record. It's the Art LeBeau Sunday special, Angel Baby. Show!
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1: 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I'm listening to 93.5 KD. Dedication to my baby, Happy. I love you, babe. I'll see you soon. I miss you. And the song I want to dedicate to you is Working on a Groovy Thing.

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1: Hi, Art. I just love you, Art, and I miss our conversations. And hey, Angel Baby, what's up, Buster? This is the all-new Proxy, and I'm listening to 93.5 K-Date way back in the day. This shout-out is going out to my son, Ruben Becerrada, and my grandson, Gilbert Pacheco, in Corcoran, and all my boys in Building 1, 3, and 4. And I want to say, I love you guys. God bless you. And the song you guys are going to hear tonight is by Jenny Rivera, Angel Baby. And you know what? How about let's sending that out to Angel Baby, our favorite DJ. Thank you, guys. I am so happy and so excited. And Bella Rose, you could put the needle on the record.

0: 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Art LeBeau, keep playing those oldies.
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0: 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And here he is right now, Mr. Art LeBeau, with a recorded dedication from the past. You're in the Love Zone. Show!
1: Requests and dedications are pouring in here. We're going to play as many of them as we can. And every dedication will get on the air. Here we go. To Juanita Goodyear, Arizona, from Tonito, Florence, wants to hear Midnight Star doing a slow jam, and we are going to do that, so keep listening. Okay, God bless our love to Erica from Jillian, says, I love you and miss you with all my heart and soul. And the song coming up right now is called One Summer Night. You might want to look out the window, full moon out there. It's a beautiful night most places. This goes out to Luis Nuno in Tehachapi from Sandra and Brittany in L.A. Says, we love you and we miss you and we'll see you soon. Okay, Luis, I'm sure you're glad to hear that news. And here's a song they got for you. It's called One Summer Night. And they'll send that full moon out to you also.
2: Yeah.

0: personal dedications. In this part of our program where you make a personal dedication in your own voice, we record you and play you back. Now here's the number if you want to get in on it. It's free, it's fun, and remember, we don't put you straight on the air. We record you. 1-800-681-2121. And now it's time to see who called in.
1: 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I'd like to make a dedication to Enrique Frasso Salas, also known as Big Dice in Wasco. I want to say I love you from Crystal Candace in North Rialto. My song is Loving You by Minnie Riperton. I love you. Mwah.

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4: 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And a heads up, this coming Saturday, on in Crackolaton, the East Side Story Concert and Car Show by the Sea, Volume 2. That's right, this Saturday, June 6th, the Port of L.A. in San Pedro is where it's going down. 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All right, and we got a request right here from one of our longtime Art LeBeau listeners, Ruby, out there in the city of Fresno, listening to us on Mega 97.9. Would love to hear Hey Girl by Freddie Scott. Got your oldie but goodie coming up right now on the Art LeBeau Sunday Special with Angel Baby in the Love Zone.

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9: 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This is Big Snoop Dogg. 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Snoop Dogg and friends. 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
0: I got you. You got a dedication you'd like to make?
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0: All right, who's it going out to?
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0: All right, Anna, and what's the dedication that you'd like to make?
1: Pedro, honey, I want to let you know that I miss you. I love you with all my heart. I cannot wait to run into your arms so we can be together again.
0: Ah, that's a beautiful dedication. What song would you like to go with, Anna?
1: I want to send I Like the Way You Love Me by Brenton Wood.
0: Got you, Anna, and thank you for checking on in with us right here on The Art LeBeau Sunday Special. We got that classic Oldie But Goodie coming up for you and your love right now on The Art LeBeau Sunday Special with Angel Baby.
1: Put the needle on the record. Oh!

0: It's VR LeBeau's Sunday Special with Angel Baby. Hello, who's on the line with us?
1: This is Dirty Ernie from Chandler, Arizona. I'm live streaming right now on 93.5 K-Day.
0: Yeah, yeah. Dirty Ernie, man, what you got?
1: I want to see if I could play for you, Mr. Angel Baby, Tony Allen, and Mr. Night Owl. And this is going out to my mom. May she rest in heaven. To my son. I love you, my son. Going to the 10th grade. Ciao, let's go. To my homie Mingo, my homie Gilbert, my homegirl Cristal, my homegirl Amber, that are all right here kicking it out here in Chandler, Arizona, listening to Mr. Angel Baby on K-Day. And we're glad you made it home safe on your cruise, dog. And I hope you had a blast and a blessed cruise.
0: Gracias. Yes, I did make it back safe, man. And yes, I did have a blast out there with everybody on the old school cruise, man. And it is great to be back in Art LeBeau Studios with all y'all. Let's get down to get down right now, man. Oldies but goodies with the Art LeBeau Sunday Special. And all of y'all's out there in Chandler, Arizona. Let's put the needle on the record, baby.
1: Yeah,
0: Bubba.
1: Put the needle on the record, Angel Baby. Shout! Love you guys.

Angel Baby in the Love Zone on the Art LeBeau Sunday Special. Yay, yay. We got a call from Monica. She wanted to make a dedication to Joe. They're driving from the casino to the Monterey area, listening to us on KMBY 106.7. Happy birthday, Monica, coming out from all of us right here at the Art LeBeau Connection. And they would love to dedicate Love the Way by Jorge Santana. And Monica says, Joe, I love you very much. Ain't that special? You're in the Love Zone with Angel Baby, the Art LeBeau Sunday Special.

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0: Holiday special with Angel Baby. And all of us right here at the Art LeBeau Connection got to throw a big congratulations out to Fresno's King of the Old School. I'm talking about our bud, Naughty Roddy. He retired last week after many, many moons, many, many years of rocking Mega 97.9. The Art LeBeau Connection, we love you, bro, and we wish you well on your new life endeavors. Show! All right, and now it's time to get back to your dedications and requests on 1-800-681-2121 into an Art LeBeau recorded dedication from the past. We're taking you back in time, baby Bubba. Let's go.
1: 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Pick them up and get them on. And some come over the telephone at 1-800-681-2121. To my husband, Dennis, that's from your wife, Ida. She says, I love you, Dennis. A dedication on What You See Is What You Get. That'll be coming up to my sister, Kathy, Diane, Player, and Janet from Barbara, Las Vegas. Now, Barbara says, I love you all, and we are family. Okay, right here to my family and friends from Itzel at Imperial Beach. Thank you all for everything. Lean On Me by Club Nouveau.

0: The Bowl Sunday Special with Angel Baby. Dedications and requests at 1-800-681-2121. Hello, hello. Who's on the line with us?
1: This is me, Lori, from Culver City. And I am listening to 93.5 KD. How you doing, Angel?
0: I'm doing just wonderful.
1: That's good. Nice to hear that.
0: You got a dedication request you'd like to make?
1: Yes, I would like to make a dedication to all my homies down in Culver City, Mar Vista Garden Project, as well as Flossin Block. And I just wanted to tell you homies to stay up, stay strong, and don't let no one get you down. That's from your homegirl, Lori. I wanted to see if you can play that song, The Town I Live In.
0: The Town I Live In by The Midnighters. We got you, Lori, and thank you for checking in. It's really good to hear from you, girl.
1: And you know what I want to get to? I want to get to that snail mail.
0: Show!
1: What do I do? I have to write to you guys to do that?
0: Yes, if you want to write a letter in to us. Our address is Art LeBeau Connection, 1717 East Vista Chino, A7-771, Palm Springs, California, 92262.
1: Okay, ma'am. Thank you very much.
0: Lori, let's get down with the get down right now and put the needle on the record.
1: All right. Thank you.

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3: 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There's many ways that you can make your dedications to us. 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Like Tanya. She dropped a DM to us on Facebook. A shout out to Paya from Fresno out in Corcoran, listening to you guys on Hot 94.1. Paya, I want to let you know that I love you with all my heart and I'm always thinking of you. From his forever Tanya out in El Dorado, and I would love to dedicate Love Between a Boy and Girl by the Temprees. Speaking about everybody out there in Corcoran, we got to throw a big shout out and congratulations to my friends out there with Change Talk Podcast, Eric Estrada, and everybody out there. They had their annual cancer walk last week and they raised $12,000 for cancer. Woo! Shouts out to all the staff, inmates, and of course the general public and everybody that participated. That's what's up right there. See, we's all getting together, doing what we can to help fight cancer. Let's knock cancer out, baby bubba. Tanya and Paya, we got your song coming up for you in a little bit. And we'd also love to send big birthday wishes out to Mr. So-So Radio, Mr. Superman himself, Brown Boy. He celebrated his birthday yesterday. Happy birthday to you coming up from all of us right here at the Art LeBeau Connection. Check it out. Does this song sound familiar to all y'all? You're in the Love Zone with Angel Baby on the Art LeBeau Sunday Special. It's Superman by the Birthday Man, Brown Boy.

0: Angel Baby on The Art LeBeau's Sunday Special. Hello, who's on the line with us?
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0: All right, and you got a dedication you'd like to make? Go right ahead.
1: Groovin' by the Rascals. It's going out to my husband. Right now, he's not with me. He's busted. But I'm just praying, you know, that he comes out soon and that me and him can groove together. Love him so much, and I miss him every single day. Every day I miss him. I love you.
0: Got you, Smiley, and thank you for that special dedication going out to your love, Charlie Brown. Groovin' by the Rascals, we got it for you right now. In the Love Zone with Angel Baby on The Art LeBeau's Sunday Special.
1: God bless you. Thank you.

0: 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It's your boy Brown Boy, aka Mr. Superman, and you're listening to the Art LeBeau Connection with my homeboy Angel Baby. 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

You're in the love zone with Angel Baby on The Art LeBeau Sunday Special. We got a dedication that came through our Instagram at Art LeBeau Connection from Ariana Reyes, who was out there with us at the Latin Legends concert when we were out there at Casino Palma. She says she had a really great time and she's listening to us on 93.5 K-Day, and she would like to make a dedication to her brother-in-law, Michael Stranger Lopez. I miss you so much. You're forever in our heart, Stranger. Love you. And she'd like to dedicate Hello Stranger by Barbara Lewis. All right. Thank you for checking on in with us. And thank you for coming out with us to the Latin Legends concert. We got a lot more coming up for y'all. Just make sure you're dropping a follow on Facebook and Instagram at Art LeBeau Connection. And of course, right here, tuned in to us Sunday through Thursday, The Art LeBeau Connection.

Angel Baby bumping in the Love Zone on The Art LeBeau's Sunday Special. I got a dedication for Natural High by Bloodstone. It's going out to Woody, coming out from his love, Diane, out there in Norwalk, listening to us on 93.5 K-Day. Diane says, I love you from the bottom of my heart, baby. All right. Thank you guys for checking on in with us on The Art LeBeau's Sunday Special. You're in the Love Zone with Angel Baby.

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And if you or someone you know that doesn't have access to a phone or maybe the internet and you can't DM us a dedication on Facebook or Instagram at Art LeBeau Connection, let me give you our mailing address right here. It's Art LeBeau Connection, 1717 East Vista Chino, A7-771, Palm Springs, California, 92262. And we do got a letter right here. We got some snail mail. Coming out from Laughter Pernillo, to the woman I married and vowed to love, respect, and to be loyal for the rest of my life, Miss Tiny Lokes in Chowchilla, listening to us on Mega 97.9, that Colombia Lil Psycho. Coming out from the one you snatched up and committed your life, heart, body, and soul to, Miss Laughter Pernillo in Norwalk, California. Listening to 93.5 K-Day, I'd like to dedicate You Mean So Much to Me by the Mad Lads. Mi esposa, I love everything about you. I am one happy wife and forever solid, loyal, righteous, and I will be to you and our death certificate. There is no one in life or next to life that can ever take me from the woman that I love and married. I look forward to our life, our love, our freedom, our children, and our dreams. Forever and always, I will love you. Ah, that's a very special dedication right there. Thank you for writing that into us, and we got that classic oldie but goodie coming up right now for you. In the Love Zone with Angel Baby, it's the Art LeBeau Sunday Special.

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0: 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He's hooking you up like a tow truck.
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1: 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And I just want to tell my Jeanette how much I love you and care for you, babe, and let the world know what you mean to me, bottom of my heart. And we're going to put on your favorite song by Rome,

0: holiday special. If you didn't know or didn't recognize or didn't realize, this weekend is unofficially the start of summer 2026, baby Bubba. Actually, some days do feel like we're definitely in summer, and some days don't. You know, summer doesn't really kick off until close to the end of June, but after Memorial Day, that a lot of people start taking their summer vacations and start having that summer fun, baby Bubba. And here's another little heads up for you all too. Look up to the sky. It's not a bird. It's not a plane. It's the micro blue moon. I kid you not. Look up. Watch. Go outside. Look up. And for the record, this is the second full moon of May for y'all's. Numero dos. That's why they call it a blue moon. All right. Time to get into one of our Art Label archive dedications from the past. Let's go. Sunday, last day for a fun day.
1: To my better half, Mrs. Mendoza in Merced. Hello, Mrs. Mendoza. This comes from Leo. Leo Mendoza says, I love you and our son to the moon and back 2 million times. That's a lot of love, Leo, but he's sending it all out to Mrs. Mendoza and their son. Lee is listening to us in Fresno, California on the radio. Okay, and Lee wants to hear, there's a moon out tonight.

Hello, this is Rudy Bavia. I'm the band leader for the one and only Tierra. I'm listening to Angel Baby on the Art LeBeau Connection.

Bill, I want you to sit back and close your eyes. Think about all those wonderful times that we used to have. Yeah. Now I know things aren't the way they used to be right now, but they are gonna get better someday. And I know that.

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1: 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I feel like dancing in the moonlight tonight because there's a full moon out there. 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So, let's go ahead and put the needle on the record for Dancing in the Moonlight right here on the Art LeBeau Low Zone Sunday Special with Angel Baby.

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0: Angel Baby in the Love Zone on the Art LeBeau Connection. My buddy Santana out there in the city of Corona listening to us on Old School 104.7 says, Angel Baby, today is a very, very special day. Melissa graduated from Arizona State University today.
1: Show.
0: Congratulations, Melissa. We're all happy for you right here at the Art LeBeau Connection. All right, now let's bump into the phone lines. Hello, hello.
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0: Show. All right, you got a dedication you'd like to make?
2: Yeah, I want to dedicate You're a Big Girl Now from the Stylistics to my daughter, Celine, in Boyle Heights. I want to tell her that I love her dearly. I miss her, that I'm working hard every single day to get her back. Can't wait to get her again. And I look at her eyes and I give her a big hug and give her a big kiss on the cheek.
0: Ain't that special, man. We got you, Jesse, and we hope everything works out for you and your baby girl right there, too. And we got that classic Oldie But Goodie by the Stylistics coming up for y'all right now, all right?
2: All right, homeboy.
0: You're in the Love Zone with Angel Baby on the Art LeBeau Connection. Yeah, yeah.

Angel Baby in the Love Zone on the Art LeBeau Sunday Special. And check it out, heads up, after midnight, it'll only be just 5 days. I'm talking about the East Side Story Concert and Car Show by the Sea Volume 2. That's right, this coming Saturday, June 6th, at the Port of LA in San Pedro, all the way live with Sugar Free, Connie, SF Spanish Fly, Mr. Mix of the Two Live Crew, High C and Tony A, and Lakeside, Baby Bubba. 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Let's warm it up right now, Baby Bubba, and put the needle on the record with this classic old school cut by our friends from Lakeside, Fantastic Voyage. Because that's what we take you on all the time with the Art LeBeau Show. I know you knows. All right, you're in the Love Zone with Angel Baby on the Art LeBeau Sunday Special.

0: special, Angel Baby, and you've been bumping in the love zone. And now it's time to take a bounce out of here. Thank y'all for spending your Sunday evening and night with us. Take care of each other. Good night. And tomorrow morning, when you wake up, it's going to be the first of the month. All right. You guys have yourself a great night. Going to leave you with one final recorded Art Nouveau archive dedication from the past. Good night, everybody.
1: Got a great love song here to play. Going out to Felicia Rocha in Madera, California. And it comes from Paul Rodales from Madera. And he says, Felicia, always thinking of you, dreaming of you. I'm sorry. He says, maybe we can start again. Well, Paul, I'll send a song that you picked out to Felicia. You let me know if anything good happens, all right?
2: These are...

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6: Well, that's about it for the Art LeBeau Connection for this big Sunday night. I hope you enjoyed it. I know I enjoyed doing it and talking to a lot of people, making new friends on 93.5 K-Day. We'll be seeing some of you on the radio during the week on many of these same stations. Don't go away, though. There's plenty of great music coming on this station all through the night. And as always, Art LeBeau, thanking you for listening, and good night.

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0: you know the voice. This is Big Snoop Dogg. And on Saturday, I got my homies rolling up with me as I return to Long Beach. Snoop Dogg and friends. The first ever concert at the Long Beach Amphitheater, and I'll be performing all of my hits like this.
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I'm going back to Cali, rising, surprising, advising, realizing she's sizing me up. 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

0: You know the voice. This is Big Snoop Dogg. And on Saturday, I got my homies rolling up with me as I return to Long Beach. Snoop Dogg and friends. The first ever concert at the Long Beach Amphitheater, and I'll be performing all of my hits like this. Like this. Like that.
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0: So get them now at Ticketmaster. Don't wait too long. You better help them buy them tickets. Because you know how the homies is. They going to buy them all up.
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0: You know the voice. This is Big Snoop Dogg. And on Saturday, I got my homies rolling up with me as I return to Long Beach. Snoop Dogg and friends. The first ever concert at the Long Beach Amphitheater, and I'll be performing all of my hits like this.
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0: You know the voice. This is Big Snoop Dogg. And on Saturday, I got my homies rolling up with me as I return to Long Beach. Snoop Dogg and friends. The first ever concert at the Long Beach Amphitheater, and I'll be performing all of my hits like this. Like this. Like that.
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0: know the voice. This is Big Snoop Dogg. And on Saturday, I got my homies rolling up with me as I return to Long Beach. Snoop Dogg and Friends. The first ever concert at the Long Beach Amphitheater, and I'll be performing all of my hits like this.
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3: 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Snoop Dogg and friends. 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

0: You know the voice. This is Big Snoop Dogg. And on Saturday, I got my homies rolling up with me as I return to Long Beach. Snoop Dogg and friends. The first ever concert at the Long Beach Amphitheater, and I'll be performing all of my hits like this.
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0: Tony A, Mariah Avila, SF Spanish Fly, and the East Side Story Review. 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

Next morning show with your boy Romeo on this Monday, making Monday, new day, new month, new week. We are back on the grind in KD Nation starting in the 7 o'clock hour because I begin to hit up all weekend long about these tickets. I got your chance to hang out with Snoop Dogg and friends this Saturday night at the new Long Beach Amphitheater. So if you want those tickets, you got to be tapped in starting in the 7 o'clock hour. But coming up in 10 minutes, it's all about birthdays and anniversaries. So if you want to shout somebody out, DM me right now, Romeo on your radio, or you can hit me up on the phone lines and shout them out yourself at 323-520-KDAY.

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18: Back in the day,

You know, it goes down in the AM right here at 95 K-Day back in the day. And right now, it's all about birthdays and anniversaries. So I want to wish Aisha from L.A. a happy 39th birthday. And Andre, representing that city of Carson, just turned 52 years old today. Of course, he wants those Snoop Dogg tickets. Well, your chance to win is going to happen at around 7:35. But coming up in about 5 minutes, K-Day Nation, tomorrow is all about the statewide direct primary election. So I got Xavier Becerra coming in about 5 minutes to talk about how you should get out there and get your vote on. And, of course, he's a candidate for governor of California in the 2026 election, and he's going to be hanging out.

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1: Hello.
2: Hola, my name is Carmen. May I please speak to...
1: Oh, yeah, this is she.
2: I'm with Ignana Banana Family Therapy, and I have been contacted by a Mrs. Wayne.
1: Uh-huh.
2: And she tells me she's your sister-in-law.
1: Yeah, okay. And you're from where?
2: Well, she's explained to me some of your behavior, and I wanted to know if you'd be interested in...
1: Wait, I'm sorry. Calm down. What do you mean she's explained to you?
2: Ma'am.
1: No, oh, hold on. What do you mean she's explained
2: to you? Calm down. Okay. Calm down.
1: I'm calm.
2: And maybe you can come down and we can have a conversation.
1: About what? Who? I don't even know you.
2: Excuse me. Usually it's the therapist that asks the questions. How are you feeling right now? You sound like you can use some medication.
1: Look, I'm not doing this with you, okay?
2: Hello?
1: Hello?
2: Hola, this is Carmen. I believe we were disconnected. Your sister-in-law thinks that you need counseling, and I agree with her.
1: Oh, my God. Are you kidding me? Are you kidding me right now?
2: No, I'm not kidding. I'm not kidding, but if I was kidding, I'd say, how many therapists does it take to change a light bulb? It only takes one, but only if the light bulb is willing to change.
1: I don't even...
2: Hello?
1: Yes?
2: Hola, this is Carmen. Listen, ma'am, I just want you to breathe.
1: I don't want to breathe with you, okay? I'm not going to breathe with you.
2: Oxygen is nature's volume.
1: Shut up! I don't need medication.
2: You need medication.
1: You need medication. Get out of my face.
2: I am on medication.
1: You need to be, because you're crazy.
2: No, I'm not crazy, but what did the therapist say to his mentally disturbed patient who was standing naked on a ladder?
1: Are you stupid?
2: I'm not saying you're crazy, but I can see your nuts. Stupid.
0: Carmen's calls every morning on the 30s. 93.5 K-Day.

0: Today, and right now we have former Health and Human Services Secretary, California Attorney General, Congressman, and Assembly Member Xavier Becerra here to talk about the importance of voting. So, Mr. Becerra, it's an honor having you here on the K-Day Morning Show, but what do you think people get wrong about voting?
1: I think people think that the vote is supposed to automatically endow each of us with the power to change for the better. That if the people who were in office weren't good, by voting, we'll change him, we'll get rid of him, and all of a sudden now things will be better. Or if prices were too high, by voting tomorrow, they'll be lower. It doesn't quite work that way. But without voting, we can never try to move the direction in a better way. And that's why voting is so important, because we have to start to turn that big ship in the right direction. It doesn't happen overnight, but if you don't vote, it may never happen.
0: Mr. Becerra, that is so true. And I also know it takes a lot of confidence to get to the places that you've been in and do the things that you've managed to do, not just on the state level or the city level, but the national level. So, Mr. Becerra, when did you know that your voice mattered?
1: I really got a sense that my voice mattered when I was in college and I started doing tutoring for little kids, mostly immigrant kids who were trying to learn English. And I saw how few resources and services were available for these kids who were having just a tough time trying to understand what they were supposed to be learning. And I knew then that I wanted to advocate for them and push hard. And it wouldn't take that much. If they weren't getting the information they needed to prepare their homework, all we had to do is make sure we talked to the teachers and said, look, one of your students is struggling. He wants to learn. How can we help them do better? And they would try to help. And so you just had to lift up your voice on behalf of that student. And that's when I knew that advocating for others was something I wanted to do, because so many people had advocated for my parents, hardworking immigrants, when I was growing up. And so now I was going to have that chance to pay back.
0: Mr. Becerra, that's exactly what this initiative is all about.
1: What you all are doing for helping and inspire people to get out there and vote and make a difference, that's what counts. So thank you.
2: You know the voice. This is Big Snoop Dogg. And on Saturday, I got my homies rolling up with me as I return to Long Beach. Snoop Dogg and friends. The first ever concert at the Long Beach Amphitheater, and I'll be performing all of my hits like this.
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1: I'm not gonna lie, Ray J knows how to stay relevant. I mean, he had this MMA fight, he got knocked out, he's in the hospital, they're talking about his heart again. Next thing you know, he's in his car talking about his next fight.
2: What's crazy about this whole fight thing is that I was undefeated, right? I had a perfect record. I was 0-0-0.
3: What?
2: And so now going back in it, like being 0-1, that's nothing, bro. Prepare for my next fight. Get ready for it. It's happening. I'm in training right now. Coming back in 2.5 months for a bigger fight with a bigger MMA star. It's going to be way harder than I just fought.
1: So let me get this right. Ray J had a fight about a week or so ago. He gets knocked out. He's in the hospital for about 2 or 3 days. And now he says he's going to fight someone that's better than that guy? My man needs to get checked for a concussion, for real. And K-Day Nation, would you even pay to see that fight? Make sure you go vote on 935 K-Day's IG story. All right, K-Day Nation, I'm not sure if you knew this, but back in 1991, when Dr. Dre was 26 years old, he was broke. He was between record deals in Compton when a corner store owner, her name is Inez, I believe, Bromwell, she started sliding him a paper bag of pun and a folded note every Tuesday, and she told him, eat first, play after. And she never let him pay for anything. Matter of fact, she charged everyone else 85 cents for a soda, but never charged Dr. Dre. Well, check this out. Just a couple years ago, Dr. Dre found her again, and Inez is now 82 years old, living in Linwood with a debt of over $128,000. So Dre knocked on her door and gave her a paper bag. Needless to say, my man Dr. Dre stepped up and cleared all of her debt because of what she did for him back in 1991 when my man had nothing. That's how you pay it forward, for real. All right, What's Trending is brought to you by LA Care Health Plan. Medi-Cal renewals happen every year. Stay connected to keep your coverage.
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3: 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Snoop Dogg and friends. The first ever concert at the Long Beach Amphitheater, and I'll be performing all of my hits like this.
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25: My name is Cynthia Mitchell. I've been an emergency room nurse in Los Angeles County for 25 years. 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Trump's cuts to Los Angeles County's healthcare system are a public health crisis in the making. 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Measure ER fights back against these cuts. 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

0: It's time for the Sports Wrap with Romeo on 93.5 KD. Outstanding.
1: Yesterday, I was watching the UCLA Bruins take on Texas Tech for the Women's College World Series, and they came up short. Unfortunately, they lost that game 8-7, but they had a great, amazing season. And here is Coach Kelly Perez talking about her team and what the UCLA Bruins women's softball team accomplished this season.
2: I'm so proud that I got to coach them. I'm so proud that they were seniors. I'm so proud they influenced the younger Bruins. I'm so proud of how gutsy they are. They're so much more than just softball players. And they're great leaders, they're great people, they make people around them better, they represent it in the classroom, on the field, in the community. They also have their undergrad, they have masters, they're more than just softball players, they also have a degree that is world renowned. And I'm very proud of everybody that knows who they are in Westwood and how they're going to continue to succeed beyond this softball field.
1: Again, that was the coach of the UCLA Bruins women's softball team, Kelly Perez, giving her players the flowers they truly and definitely deserve. Meanwhile, the Dodgers won again yesterday. They beat the Philadelphia Phillies 9-1. Yamamoto pitched 5 innings and had 10 strikeouts. They're now 5.5 games up over the San Diego Padres. And the Dodgers will take on the Arizona Diamondbacks today at 6:40. And the Angels lost to the Tampa Bay Rays yesterday 5-2. But they'll take on the Rockies at home tonight at 6:38. Now, for all your updates, follow me on IG at Romeo on your radio. But coming up at 7:35, I'm going to give you a chance to hang out with the homie Snoop Dogg and friends this Saturday night. Now, Malachi, let them know.
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2: Hello?
1: Hola, my name is Carmen, and I'm calling with the Il Nana Banana Feet, Hands, Brows, and Toes.
2: Okay.
1: We're the place where your girl gets her mani-pedi.
2: Okay.
1: We wax your wife weekly, sir.
2: Okay. So what's up? Is she okay? Did something happen?
1: Well, we're going to find that out, aren't we?
2: What are you talking about?
1: Well, if she's all right, because, you know, she told me how you've been acting lately, and I didn't want to tell her, but you know you're cheating, right?
2: What? What are you talking about?
1: I've been doing nails and toes for months now, and I know when a man is cheating.
2: You don't know what the hell you're talking about.
1: That's always what a cheating man says. You don't know what you're talking about. You're crazy.
2: You are crazy.
1: Hello?
2: Hello?
1: Hola, my name is Carmen. I believe we were disconnected. I'd like to talk
2: to you.
1: No. Don't be
2: too much.
1: I haven't even started it yet, okay? I could start it if you want me to.
2: Wait, what's your name, Carmen? Mind your business, all right?
1: I don't know you. Doing nails and gossiping is my business.
2: Well, you're in the business.
1: No. I only wax eyebrows, not booties. Hello?
2: Hello?
1: Just admit that you're cheating and I'll stop calling you.
2: I'm calling her right now. She's never coming back to your shop again, right? You just lost a customer.
1: Wait, how'd I lose a customer? Are you talking about the old lady that died in my chair?
2: I'm not allowing her to ever come back in your piece of crap store again.
1: Excuse me, you're not... No, you're her man, not her dad, okay?
2: I am her dad. When it counts.
1: Stupid.
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1: 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Yeah.
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1: Jay-Z got bars. That's all I'm going to say. Jay-Z is still him. 7:50 for what's trending. We're going to talk about that. But right now, I need you to get to the phone lines. 323-520-5329 if you want to hang out with Snoop Dogg and friends. It's going down this Saturday night at the new Long Beach Amphitheater. 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All you got to do is name the artist and title of this song. Yeah, we're doing Snoop all week for one hip hop second, so you already know what I'm bringing. If you are a Snoop Dogg fanatic, you should know that song. I'm gonna run it back for you one more time. Name the artist and title of this song. Hit me up 323.

Yo, what's cracking? It's your homeboy Ice Cube. Y'all know what it is. High style's my style. And you listening to the K-Day Morning Show. The homie Romeo. Yeah, yeah.

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1: Good morning, K-Day. Who's this? Where you calling from?
2: Hey, Romeo. This is Lily from Lake Forest.
1: Okay, Lily, One Hip Hop Second. Name the artist and title of that song.
2: Okay, I'm going to say Gin and Juice.
1: Oh, I'm sorry. That is incorrect. Got to call back. All right, we got Nakisha from Riverside on the phone line. Here we go, Nakisha. One Hip Hop Second. Name the artist and title of that song.
3: Crazy by Snoop Dogg.
1: Yeah, that is correct. You are right. That's Snoop Dogg and Nate Dogg. And now you got your tickets to hang out with Snoop Dogg and friends this Saturday night at the Long Beach Amphitheater, all right?
3: Yes, yes, yes.
1: I need you to say loud, Snoop Dogg.
3: Snoop Dogg, thank you so much.
1: You're so welcome. Let the city know what station just hooked you up.
3: Thank you, Romeo.
1: Nakisha, you are so welcome. And K-Day Nation, I got those tickets all week long in the 7 o'clock hour. But coming up in the 8 o'clock hour, I'm going to give you a chance to win tickets to go check out Sugar Free Lake.

0: Last weekend for sure was the alleged sex tape that allegedly had Diddy on there, a sex worker, and of course 50 Cent's baby mama Daphne Joy. Been totally confirmed. Those are all allegations, but the footage has been widely shared online, reportedly showing a man and a woman inside a dimly lit room. They're saying it's about 40 minutes long. I cannot confirm because I have not seen it. And I do know Diddy's team has not responded, but it's looking like Daphne Joy is breaking her silence on the sex tape leak with Diddy, claiming she never consented to recording and was targeted by extortion. So she's jumping in her defense, but I would definitely keep you posted on this story because I'm sure there's more to come, if you know what I mean. But one thing we know for sure, Jay-Z still got them bars. Don't play with Jay-Z. He is still him. And him being Jay-Z had a lot to say.
1: The rock's not crumbling. The leprechauns have magically run out of pranks. Your son on a federal jail line mumbling something about having too much in his drink. You know how dumb that is? Another one fumbled his, wonder how I get the blame. His teeth is tumbling out their mouth, and somehow I'm the one who done it. It's a murder mystery, gang.
0: Yo, the legendary Jay-Z went at Dame Dash, Nicki Minaj, Drake. He talked about the Tory Lanez, Meg Thee Stallion situation. Went at Kanye West, talked about his net worth. He did all of that. And please believe, when Jay-Z hits the stage at Yankee Stadium in July, it is going to be epic. 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Medi-Cal renewals happen every year. 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

Back to life right here on 935 K-Day's Morning Show with your boy Romeo on this Monday, Make It Monday. Don't forget at around 8:35, I'm going to give you a chance to win tickets to hang out with Sugar Free, Lakeside, Connie, and many more at Thump Records' East Side Story Concert and Car Show by the Sea. 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

0: There's a button on top that says reset. I need you to push that button.
1: Push the button.
0: Yes.
1: All right.
0: Yes. Hello? Hello? Hello? Mister. Are you there?
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0: late. I got it made. I got it
1: it's
0: made.
1: It's 95 K-Day back in the day, hitting you with that special ed. I got it made. Going out to DeAndre from Watts. I appreciate you tapping in with me. But K-Day Nation, it's trending right now. The Compton Zone representing that CPT, Serena Williams, is unretired, which means the GOAT will be back on the tennis courts sooner than later. So I'm definitely looking forward to that. And I know you're probably looking forward to winning these tickets and hang out with Sugar Free, Lakeside, Connie, High C, and many more. It's a big show going down this Saturday night. It's a concert and car show by the sea. And your chance to win those tickets is going to happen at 8:35.
2: You know the voice. This is Big Snoop Dogg. And on Saturday, I got my homies rolling up with me as I return to Long Beach. Snoop Dogg and friends. The first ever concert at the Long Beach Amphitheater, and I'll be performing all of my hits like this.
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1: Hello?
2: Hola, my name is Carmen. Can I please speak to Steven?
1: Yeah, this is he.
2: I'm a friend of Bernard's, and he told me that you're like a wonderful electrician and that you help him out sometimes.
1: Yeah,
2: okay,
1: that's true.
2: I'm having an issue with my hair dryer, and I got to get to work at Big Al's, and my hair has to be as big as my breasts. And I plugged it in like I normally do, and I turned it on, and it won't work.
1: Okay, is the hair dryer in your bathroom?
2: Yes.
1: Well, you probably have a GFI, and it probably popped.
2: Oh, no. I do not. No, I don't. I went to the clinic. They gave me penicillin, and it's gone now.
1: Okay, I need you to unplug the hair dryer,
2: okay.
1: And I need you to push the reset button.
2: You want
1: okay?
2: me to unplug? Okay, I'll unplug the hair dryer, and what you want me to push?
1: There's a button on top that says reset. I need you to push that button.
2: Push the button.
1: Yes.
2: All right.
1: Yes.
2: Ah!
1: Okay. Hello?

0: Hello?
1: Hola, my name is Carmen, and I'm a friend of Bernard's. Can I please speak to Steven?
0: Yeah. Did you just call?
1: He told me that you're a wonderful electrician.
0: You just called me.
1: I know, I just called you right now to ask you to fix my hair dryer. How do I fix it?
0: No, I just helped
1: because
0: you with
1: I
0: your hair.
1: Because I have to go work at Big Al's, and my hair has to be as big as my booty.
0: No, you just called me. Remember, I told you to unplug the GFI?
1: Oh, no. I went to the clinic, and I have that all clear.
0: Ma'am, you should really go to the emergency room, all right? And see a doctor, all right?
1: No, I already told you, though. I got the GFI cleared up at the clinic.
0: Miss, I think you were zapped.
1: No, I'm not zapped, but I am a little buzzed, though.
0: I think you were electrocuted through the outlet.
1: Listen,
0: the GFI.
1: I just want to fix my hair dryer.
0: I told you to unplug it and reset it. I don't know what
1: so
0: the hell
1: unplug,
0: you did.
1: Okay, I can go. Oh, it's already unplugged. So you want me to reset it? Okay.
0: No, I don't. What?
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K-Day Morning Show with your boy Romeo, and I'm not sure if Ray J's feeling good or not because he just got out of hospital. Now he's talking about getting into another MMA fight in just a few months, and he just got knocked out a couple weeks ago, but we'll talk about that more inside of What's Trending in 850, because right now, I'm looking for caller number 9 if you want to go see Sugar Free, Lakeside, Connie, High C, and many more at the Thump Records East Side Story Concert and Car Show by the Sea. 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

0: KD Morning Show with your boy Romeo, and we got Joshua from the city of Chino on the phone lines. All right, Joshua, tell the truth. Did you get a chance to check out that alleged sex tape of Diddy that got released this past weekend?
1: Nah.
0: Good answer, my man. Anyway, you are caller number 9.
1: All right.
0: You're going to be hanging out with Sugar Free, Lakeside, Connie, and many more at the Thump Records Eastside Story Concert and Car Show by the Sea. It's going down this Saturday. Everyone else who wants tickets or information on this concert can go to eastsidestoryoriginal.com. But Joshua, let the city know who just hooked you up this morning.
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0: probably way harder than I just fought.
1: So let me get this right. Ray J had a fight about a week or so ago. He gets knocked out. He's in the hospital for about 2 or 3 days. And now he says he's going to fight someone that's better than that guy?
2: Hell no.
1: My man needs to get checked for a concussion, for real. And KD Nation, would you even pay to see that fight? 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All right, KD Nation, I'm not sure if you knew this, but back in 1991 when Dr. Dre was 26 years old, he was broke. He was between record deals in Compton when a corner store owner, her name is Inez, I believe Bromwell, she started sliding him a paper bag of pun and a folded note every Tuesday, and she told him, eat first, play after. And she never let him pay for anything. Matter of fact, she charged everyone else 85 cents for a soda, but never charged Dr. Dre. Well, check this out. Just a couple years ago, Dr. Dre found her again, and Inez is now 82 years old, living in Linwood with a debt of over $128,000. So Dre knocked on her door and gave her a paper bag. Needless to say, my man Dr. Dre stepped up and cleared all of her debt because of what she did for him back in 1991 when my man had nothing. That's how you pay it forward, for real. All right, What's Trending is brought to you by LA Care Health Plan. 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

0: It's time for the Sports Wrap with Romeo on 93.5 KD. 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
1: Yesterday, I was watching the UCLA Bruins take on Texas Tech for the Women's College World Series, and they came up short. Unfortunately, they lost that game 8-7, but they had a great, amazing season. And here's Coach Kelly Perez talking about her team and what the UCLA Bruins women's softball team accomplished this season.
2: I'm so proud that I got to coach them. I'm so proud that they were seniors. I'm so proud they influenced the younger Bruins. I'm so proud of how gutsy they are. They're so much more than just softball players. And they're great leaders, they're great people, they make people around them better, they represent it in the classroom, on the field, in the community. They also have their undergrad, they have masters, they're more than just softball players, they also have a degree that is world renowned. And I'm very proud of everybody that knows who they are in Westwood and how they're going to continue to succeed beyond this softball field.
1: Again, that was the coach of the UCLA Bruins women's softball team, Kelly Perez, giving her players the flowers they truly and definitely deserve. Meanwhile, the Dodgers won again yesterday. They beat the Philadelphia Phillies 9-1. Yamamoto pitched 5 innings and had 10 strikeouts. They're now 5.5 games up over the San Diego Padres. And the Dodgers will take on the Arizona Diamondbacks today at 6:40. And the Angels lost to the Tampa Bay Rays yesterday 5-2, but they'll take on the Rockies at home tonight at 6:38. Now, for all your updates, just follow me on IG at Romeo on your radio. But coming up at around 9:35, I'm going to give you a chance to win tickets to go check out Sugar Free, Lakeside, Connie, High C, and many, many more at the Thump Records East Side Story concert in Car Show by the Sea. Now, Malachi, let them know.
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10: Hi, everyone.
9: Attorney Camelia, why is it so important to seek medical attention right after being injured in an accident, even if you feel okay?
10: It's important to go to the doctor right away because, number one, you want to be evaluated and examined by a professional who can diagnose you and treat you. 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
9: Right.
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1: Hello?
2: Hello, my name is Carmen. May I please speak to Allison?
1: This is she.
2: Hi there, I'm calling from the law offices of Quavo and Migos.
3: All set.
2: And we're following up on an ongoing claim that has been underfunded by your insurance company.
1: Yes. I, as far as I am aware, my insurance company should be handling all of that.
2: Yes, exactly. They should be. They didn't give us all of the money that they were supposed to, and now they're arguing, saying that they don't owe it to us.
1: Right. Well, that's...
2: No, that's not right.
1: Well, as far as I'm aware, they are fully within their rights to be doing that because I was...
2: Yes, but they're doing it on your behalf, ma'am, and I mean, you should know these things. And I just wanted to ask you some questions because...
1: Okay, well, I don't need to speak to you. I don't have to answer your question.
2: What do you mean you don't need to speak to me? Who told you you don't need to speak to me?
1: My lawyers with my insurance.
2: Well, that's rude.
1: Well, that's just the way it is. So
2: you got into a car accident. You were at fault.
1: Yes.
2: You didn't carry enough insurance during the accident. And so you owe us more money.
1: You are not. You need to slow it down.
2: I need to slow down. No, you need to slow it down when you're talking and when you're driving. Hello?
1: Hello?
2: Oh, Lovey, Scottman, I believe we were disconnected. Ma'am, I'm not trying to argue with you. That's not my job. I'm not a lawyer.
1: Okay, because it really feels like you are trying to argue with me.
2: I'm just trying to do my job.
1: No, but this is not your job. You're not.
2: My job is not to ask questions. Yes, my job is to ask questions of people to get some clarity on cases.
1: Well, you can ask my lawyers those questions. They'll answer whatever questions you have. I am not.
2: I only have one question.
1: What?
2: How could you?
1: Oh, my God.
2: How dare you?
1: You need to get
2: How dare you get behind the wheel of a car without any insurance and then go driving around like a mad woman?
1: Wait, no. Who said I didn't have insurance? I do have insurance.
2: Oh, you didn't have enough insurance. Have enough. You had enough insurance to cover a bag of flaming hot Cheetos.
1: Hello?
2: Hola, this is Carmen. No.
1: No.
2: No.
1: Not again. Hey.
2: Hey, what?
1: Hey, we're done here.
2: Hey, don't drive without insurance, okay? Hey.
1: Hey, don't accuse me of that. No, don't accuse me of that, you idiot.
2: Hello? Stupid.
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I am looking for caller number 9 right now. 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
1: The one thing that was trending this past weekend for sure was the alleged sex tape that allegedly had Diddy on there, a sex worker, and of course 50 Cent's baby mama Daphne Joy. Has not been totally confirmed. Those are all allegations, but the footage has been widely shared online, reportedly showing a man and a woman inside a dimly lit room. They're saying it's about 40 minutes long. I cannot confirm because I have not seen it. And I do know Diddy's team has not responded, but it's looking like Daphne Joy is breaking her silence on the sex tape leak with Diddy, claiming she never consented to recording and was targeted by extortion. So she's jumping in her defense, but I would definitely keep you posted on this story because I'm sure there's more to come, if you know what I mean. But one thing we know for sure, Jay-Z still got them bars. Don't play with Jay-Z. He is still him. And him being Jay-Z had a lot to say.
2: The rock's not crumbling. The leprechauns have magically run out of pranks. Your son on the federal jail line mumbling something about having too much in his drink. You know how dumb that is? Another one fumbled his. Wonder how I get the blame. His teeth is tumbling out their mouth, and somehow I'm the one who done it. It's a murder mystery, gang.
1: Yo, the legendary Jay-Z went at Dame Dash, Nicki Minaj, Drake. He talked about the Tory Lanez, Meg Thee Stallion situation, went at Kanye.

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0: know the voice. This is Big Snoop Dogg. And on Saturday, I got my homies rolling up with me as I return to Long Beach. Snoop Dogg and friends. The first ever concert at the Long Beach Amphitheater, and I'll be performing all of my hits like this.
1: Like this, that, and this, and up.
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I'm going back to Cali, rising, surprising, advising, realizing she's sizing me up. 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

0: voice. This is Big Snoop Dogg. And on Saturday, I got my homies rolling up with me as I return to Long Beach. Snoop Dogg and friends. The first ever concert at the Long Beach Amphitheater, and I'll be performing all of my hits like this. Like this, that, and this, and up. Like that.
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0: 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And 5 p.m. CC! So get them now at Ticketmaster. 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You better help them buy them tickets. Because you know how the homies is. They gonna buy them all up.
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you know the voice. This is Big Snoop Dogg. And on Saturday, I got my homies rolling up with me as I return to Long Beach. Snoop Dogg and friends. The first ever concert at the Long Beach Amphitheater. And I'll be performing all of my hits like this.

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1: You know the voice. This is Big Snoop Dogg. And on Saturday, I got my homies rolling up with me as I return to Long Beach. Snoop Dogg and Friends. The first ever concert at the Long Beach Amphitheater, and I'll be performing all of my hits like this.
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0: you know the voice. This is Big Snoop Dogg. And on Saturday, I got my homies rolling up with me as I return to Long Beach. Snoop Dogg and friends. The first ever concert at the Long Beach Amphitheater, and I'll be performing all of my hits like this.
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0: Yo, yo, what's up? This is Dr. Dre. I have so many reasons to thank K-Day. K-Day was the first station that gave me an opportunity when I was a young and up-and-coming DJ. They gave me my own radio show, which was called The Traffic Jam, and I showed up every weekday at 5 o'clock.
1: Check this out. Right about now, AM Stereo KDAY is in effect. My name is Dr. Dre, and I gotta say what's up to some of my homies.
0: And every artist out there knows what it's like the first time you hear your on the radio. The feeling is amazing. Not only that, K-Day was the first station to play the first song I ever produced on my own, which was Boys in the Hood.
2: Cruising down the street in my 6'4".
0: They were part of my history, a part of my legacy, and you're the springboard to what I become today. 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Doc Dre, out.
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hustle this Monday, KD Nation. But look, you already know it's time for the three play at three. So that first song we just heard, Boyz II Men, Motown Philly. Now we about to get into this DJ Quick with Tonight. But you already know the deal. You got to get the third song, Solo Dolo. And if you do, your girl going to send you to the Thump Records East Side Story Concert and Car Show by the Sea. So make sure you know all three songs and hit me up at 323-520-5329. Good luck. Come on, it's not.

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what's crackin'? 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Gotta ask you a question. 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Back in the day.

0: Yeah, what up? This is Jesse from Upland.
1: Jesse, do you know all three songs inside the three-play, bro?
0: Yes, I do.
1: I don't know, Jesse. We gonna see. Let me hear them.
0: All right, the first one is Motown Philly Boys Trent. Second one is Tonight by DJ Quick. And then we got Funky Little Beat by Connie.
1: Hey, let's go, Jesse! Listen, OG, you head to the Thump Records Eastside Story Concert and Car Show by the Sea. You want to see Sugar Free, yeah. Lakeside, Connie, High C and Tony A, Mr. Mix from 2 Live Crew, and so many more. And that's going out June 6th. Yes, it's going to be a party.
0: Hell yeah. Let's go.
1: All right, now, Jesse, who you going to take with you, man?
0: I got to take my girl or I can't go.
1: Oh, that's right, Jesse. You cannot go unless you take her.
0: That's right.
1: All right, Jesse, I just need you to let the city know your favorite station that you bump out there and Upland.
0: Man, KJ all day.

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It's your homegirl, D'Asia on 935 KD. And look, if you ain't got no plans this Saturday, make sure you keep it locked right here, because at 5 o'clock, I got your chance to see Uncle Snoop and the homies this Saturday at the new Long Beach Amphitheater. So I know y'all trying to be in the building, so like I said, make sure you keep it locked right here with your girl. You already know, that's on 935 KDAY.

You know the voice. This is Big Snoop Dogg. And on Saturday, I got my homies rolling up with me as I return to Long Beach. Snoop Dogg and Friends. The first ever concert at the Long Beach Amphitheater. And I'll be performing all of my hits like this.

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1: CC!
0: 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Because you know how the homies is. They going to buy them all up.
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7: 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Name? Coconut. Purpose of visit? Vacation. Declared items? 23 flavors. Paperwork for a soda? It's a pepper thing! Why do they all do it? For that delicious one-of-a-kind taste of Dr. Pepper blended with creamy toasted coconut flavor. 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It's a pepper thing!
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10: 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I didn't think much of it, but my daughters made me get checked out. Turns out I have atrial fibrillation, which increases the risk of stroke about 5 times.
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It's 935 K-Day back in the day. And I know some of y'all got the Monday blues out there, but I got something that'll make this day better. Right now, I'm looking for caller number 9 so I can hook you up with a pair of tickets to see Sugar Free, Lakeside, Connie, and so many more. We talking about the Thumbbreakers East Side Story Concert and Car Show by the Sea. So if you need that, you know what you need to do. Hit me up right now at 323-520-5329. Good luck. Come on, I'm your homegirl, D'Asia. It's 935 K-D-A-Y.

0: It's Kayday. Who's this? Where are you calling from?
1: Norma from Corona. Girl, tell me I won those tickets. Tell me I won those tickets.
0: Norma, what if I said I already got rid of those tickets? They out of my hands.
1: No, you didn't, girl. Come on.
0: Norma, I'm just messing with you, sis. You calling number 9, Norma. Norma, you going to see Sugar Free, Lakeside, Connie High C, and Tony A, Mr. Mix from 2 Live Crew, June 6th for the Thump Records East Side Story Concert and Car Show by the Sea.
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0: Well, look, now you finally got through. Well, Norma, I just need you to let the city know your favorite station. I just hooked you up.
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